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3: And now from Treasure Island Oldies, here is the Rock and Roll News Podcast for the week of August 16th. This week in 1977, Elvis Presley died of a heart attack at the Graceland Mansion in Memphis, Tennessee. Buddy Holly and the Crickets played the Apollo Theater in Harlem this week in 1957, and they are booed. It actually took 3 days to win over the audience. This week, the Beatles fired drummer Pete Best in 1962 when Ringo Starr officially joined the Beatles at the Cavern Club concert in Liverpool this week in 1962. And the Beatles performed for the first time outside England at the Indra Club in Hamburg, Germany this week in 1960. Pat Boone appeared on the cover of Newsweek magazine in 1957. The Final Monkees TV show aired this week in 1968. Carlos Santana received a star on the Hollywood Walk of Fame in 1996. The movie Where the Boys Are with Connie Francis began filming. Cynthia Lennon filed for divorce from John Lennon on the eve of their sixth wedding anniversary this week in 1968. In 1958, Buddy Holly married Maria Elena Santiago in Lubbock, Texas. The Beatles were captured on film for the first time by Granada TV at London's Hamburg Club in 1962. Elvis Presley began filming his first movie, The Reno Brothers, later retitled to be called Love Me Tender, this week in 1956. Also in 56, the movie The Girl Can't Help It with Fats Domino, Little Richard, and Gene Vincent had its debut in Hollywood, California. Elton John signed with Uni Records this week in 1970. Dave Clark Five vocalist Mike Smith was pulled off stage by fans in Chicago, ending up breaking 2 ribs. Cool Jam's Records released the Monkees' first single, Last Train to Clarksville, in 1966. In the studio, Ricky Nelson recorded Bebop Baby in 57. The Everly Brothers recorded Wake Up Little Susie, also in 57. Gary Puckett and the Union Gap cut Woman Woman in 1967. The Hollies recorded Stop Stop Stop in 66. Bobby Darin recorded 2 big hits for himself, Lazy River and Artificial Flowers, this week in 1960. Sandy Posey recorded Single Girl in 66. John Lennon began recording his final album, Double Fantasy, this week in 1980. Shirley Bassey cut Goldfinger in 64. Ricky Nelson recorded Lonesome Town in 1958. And in 1961, Patsy Cline was in the studio and she recorded Crazy. Birthdays. Kenny Lester is 92 this week. Billy J. Kramer, 83. Robert Plant from Led Zeppelin, 78. Jackie DeShannon, 85. Carl Giamarese from the Buckinghams, 79. Ron Dante, the voice of the Detergents, remembered leader of the Laundromat and the Cufflinks with Tracy, and also the lead singer of the Archies' Sugar Sugar. He's 81 this week. Don Farden, 83. David Marks, an early member of the Beach Boys, is 78, and he played rhythm guitar on the first 4 Beach Boys albums. Other birthdays, Barbara George, born 1942, Ernie Friedman, 1922, Edie Gourmet, 1928, Fess Parker, born in 1927, Al Hibbler, 1915, Gary Loizzo of the American Breed, born 1945, Mark Dinning, 1933, Georgia Gibbs, 1919, Johnny Preston, 1939, Sonny Till of the Orioles, 1925, Johnny Nash, 1940, Ginger Baker, the co-founder of Cream, born 1939, Ringo Starr's second son, Jason, born this week, 1967, Isaac Hayes, born 1942, Jim Reeves, 1924, Kenny Rogers, born 1938, Dale Hawkins, 1936, Sam Neely, 1949, John Lee Hooker, born this week in 1917. And from Treasure Island Oldies, that's your Rock and Roll News Podcast for the week of August 16th. I'm Michael Godin. Thank you for listening. We'll be back with another Rock and Roll News Podcast in 2 weeks. We're taking a little bit of a break. See you in 2 weeks.
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2: 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Well, we're going. We don't need roads.
3: 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Well, we don't need roads, but they do come in handy around here. Otherwise, how do you get to work? Hi, everybody. It's time for another dose. 2 hours, that is. A Wings Callahan and Hot Rod Radio USA. I hope you end up better 2 hours from now than you were 2 hours before. Does that make sense? Well, this weekend we're celebrating my lovely wife Mary's birthday and all that, so we might even hear from the lady. You know, let's

Da-da-da-da-da. Best of the Kingsmen album, of course. The Jolly Green Giant on Hot Rod Radio USA. How was your week? I know you looked forward to our little get-together all week, didn't you? Well, I hope I don't disappoint you.

Dickie Lee kind of sounds like a military march song or something, doesn't it? On Hot Rod Radio USA with Wings Callahan, playing your favorite oldies, the best in classic rock right here on your favorite station. Now, coming up next, a little Needles and Pins as I prepare my notes for another fabulous program here before your very ears. Needles and Pins. Here's the Surgers.

0: Boys, I Get Around, the story of my life on Hot Rod Radio USA. Now we got to hear from Dave McClellan and some good thoughts on Inland Empire Driveline.
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And now the Callahan Singers are going to wish you a happy Hot Rod birthday today. You know, we haven't done this for a few weeks here. Are you guys ready in there? Hit it!

As I've said before, I trained myself. And let's see who else was born this weekend. Lyndon Baines Johnson was born this weekend. Mother Teresa, Martha Ray, Tuesday Weld, Barbara Bach, my wife Mary Ann. And you know, Mary Ann, you were born the same, like you're a year apart from Pee Wee Herman. Did you know that? Oh, my gosh. Well, that's... I'm probably in the doghouse again for that one. Oh, but you are my special angel. Here's the Vogues.

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Earth Angel for my special angel on Hot Rod Radio USA. I'm Wings Callahan, playing your favorite oldies and the best in classic rock right here on your favorite station.

Yeah, yeah, a little GTO on Hot Rod Radio, USA Ronnie and the Daytonas. And we don't forget, we want to hear from you right here. 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
5: This call has been called in session to pass judgment on a special new car from Pontiac. All rise for the judge.

Jan and Dean, my mighty GTO on Hot Rod Radio USA. You know, I only had one GTO almost 40 years ago. I had a 65 red two-door sedan. It was a 389 four-barrel, but when I bought it, I popped the trunk, and there was a tri-power intake manifold laying in the trunk. But it was a cool car. I had it for a while. Yeah.

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And that's when you got it.

0: right here at Hot Rod Radio on Wings Callahan. 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
0: That's right.

Remember, he was in the Beach movies and Better On was acting. He was in, you know, that cop TV show, T.J. Hooker with William Shatner and all that. You know, he's been around a long time. Well, he's a singer. And he came out with an album called This One's From the Heart a few years back. And he's kind of got into the old. He started singing some of the old standards before Rod Stewart and others got into that gig. I think you're going to dig this. James Darren, his version of Satin Doll. Yeah, here on Hot Rod Radio, U.S.

0: my way. Put your arm in mine, sweet thing. What do you say we pick up Sammy Nestico and his lady and blast off to some other planet?
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And now it's time for Mail Call. You know, we get letters every week. We don't read them every week. Wings, recently I was listening to Hot Rod Radio USA on iTunes. In fact, it was my friend's iPod that I grabbed when he wasn't looking. Nice. You played a version several weeks back of House of the Rising Sun. I missed who the artist was. Can you play it again on an upcoming show? Signed, Glenn. Yes, it was by the Trashmen. It's from their comic book collector album, and it's coming up next right here on HRR. I love this version.

0: Trashman, House of the Rising Sun. Little different version. I like it. You know, it's just a great old tune. Don't forget, we want to hear from you at Hot Rod Radio USA. 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

That's Freddie Cannon got together with the Belmonts, 1982. Let's put the fun back in rock and roll. That's what we do every week right here at Hot Rod Radio USA. 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And it's old Uncle Wings reminding you to buy United States Savings Bonds. Yeah, now here's the Bobby Fuller Four and the King of the Wheels on HR.

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That's Los Bravos, Black is Black, 1966. 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

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Is that it? Yeah, here's Chuck.

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Chuck Berry, No Particular Place to Go. 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Click on that, brings you right into iTunes, and there's 400 or 500 episodes. They're all in 27-minute segments. Check it out, all right?

Yeah, I'm a bona fide member of the in crowd for sure. Ramsey Lewis Trio. This is Hot Rod Radio USA. I'm Wings Callahan. Hang on. We'll be right back.

0: From one hit to the next, there's always another hit song in the way. And you're in the middle of another long set right now.
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You know, it's really not a hot rod sounding engine, is it? It's more like he's parking an MG there. It's called Twin Cutouts, Shutdown Douglas. They should have had some big cam V8 doing that sound effect, don't you think? Yeah. Here's the Searchers from 64 and Needles and Pins. Yeah.

Neil Sedaka climbing up way up high. Charted number 9 in 1960 on Hot Rod Radio USA. 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Here's the Castaways. Been lying since 65, I guess.

Ah, yeah, time won't let me. Never have enough time. The Outsiders on Hot Rod Radio USA, and the Callahan Singers are still in the Edsel studio there. Okay, you guys ready? We're going to wish you a happy Hot Rod birthday. All right, you guys hit it.

That's right. Live from the Edsel Studios here at Hot Rod Radio, the Callahan Singers. You did a good job there. Let's see who was born this weekend. Van Johnson, Leonard Bernstein, Monty Hall, Sean Connery, Regis Philbin, Gene Simmons, Elvis Costello, Billy Ray Cyrus, Durwood Kirby. Remember him on Candid Camera? Steve Guttenberg, Cal Ripken Jr., and Craig Kilborn, all born this weekend. And birthdays coming up this week, my lovely wife Mary and Joey Lindstrom, they're all celebrating this week. Going to slow it down with Patsy Cline, because I slide into Mr. Mush so easily. Here's Always.

Isn't that cool? One of the favorites around here at Hot Rod Radio USA, and yours too, Carl Perkins, the Mavericks, and Dwayne Eddy all got together with that great version of Carl's song Matchbox on Hot Rod Radio USA. Here's a chiffon.

Well, just like the guy in Batman, remember that? Well, that was Howie Horowitz, by the way, the producer of the show. Hey, it's time for me to boogaloo this pop stand. Let the next boss jock jump into the air chair here. Let's see if I can get something done in the garage. Anyway, hey, hope you have a great weekend. Again, thanks for tuning in to Hot Rod Radio USA. New York State Fair's coming up, too. Cool. Hey, take care of yourself this week. As always, remember, you're the only person in the whole wild world just like you. 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See ya.

say we're through. I wouldn't want to see the sun rise tomorrow if I knew that to be true. I know that just saying I'm sorry doesn't sound like a lot, but the girl you saw me with last night means no more to me than a thousand stars to the gray clouds that cover the night. 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

0: Hi, and welcome to another Happy Hour show. Kicking off today's merry music, we heard US band The Loving Spoonful in 1965, who were asking us, do you believe in magic? Well, this guy certainly does.
1: Watch. I do this, and this, and that.
2: Don't do that, Charles.
1: Well, I'm sorry.
0: Hello, Jolly Jim Stevens here with another 60 minutes of upbeat oldies from the 60s to the 80s and lots of fun stuff in between. 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
3: Yay!

0: Well, it was a big international hit for Dusty Springfield in 1963, but that was the Bay City Rollers version, which was also a big international hit for them in 1976, singing I Only Want to Be With You.
1: Oh, well, that's okay.
2: This is where the fun begins, with you, the action, and the best music.
3: You have got to be kidding.
0: It's the Happy Hour Dream Theme. Can you remember which syndicated TV show this theme tune introduced? I'll be revealing the answer when the music stops.

0: Well, today's dream theme was a syndicated show which ran for 6 seasons from 1962 to 1969, starring Roger Moore as Simon Templar, otherwise known as the Saint, who rights wrongs and fights the villains, much like James Bond, who Roger Moore played on the big screen 7 times a few years later after the Saint finished. And here's a clip from one of the shows.
1: I'm a gregarious man, I'm afraid.
2: Also a very generous one.
1: Oh, nonsense.
2: Well, you are, you know. I don't know anybody else who would invite me to share a first-class compartment reserved entirely for himself.
1: I'm afraid my hospitality had an ulterior motive. Travelling with £100,000 worth of diamonds is infinitely less nerve-wracking in the company of the famous Simon Templar.

0: or to me.
1: And now we've just got to wait for the little bit at the end. Billy Joel was obviously pleased with the way that song turned out, and so were we, because it was a big worldwide hit for him in 1980 when he was letting us know that it's still rock and roll to me.
2: Blame it on the love of rock and roll.
3: Oh, yeah.
0: Not off.
1: And talking of rock and roll, coming up shortly, we'll be having today's baffling Beatles bit.
4: The only enjoyment I get these days.

0: Yeah, the amazing Mark Bolan and T-Rex were rocking their socks off on that one from 1971 when they were inviting us to get it on.
1: Yes, please.
2: Oh, gross!
0: It's the happy hour baffling Beatles bit. Stand by for a quick snatch from a Beatles song. See if you can work out which one, and I'll be giving you the answer and playing the whole song for you after the next record. Here we go. Let's hear that again, shall we?

0: No, dear, that's not the right dance. Oh, you can't get the staff these days, can you? Charming. Okay, how did you get on with today's baffling Beatles bit, which went like this? Well, it was also a hit for Wet Wet Wet and Joe Cocker, but the original Fab Four version was on the Sgt. Pepper album in 1967, titled With a Little Help from My Friends, and it's coming up next.
1: Yes!

0: Ringo was taking lead vocals on his only solo song from the Sgt. Pepper album in 1967 with a little help from his friends.
1: You crafty old devil, you!
2: Happy Radio!
3: It's the Happy Hour. More music in 1 hour than you can stuff down your jeans.
0: Coming up after the next song, we'll be having today's Connections Conundrum.

0: Kenny Loggins in 1984 after he'd split from Jim Messina and gained huge success with the title track from the movie musical Footloose.
1: Boy, that sure sounds good.
2: Yeah.
0: It's the Happy Hour Connections Conundrum. You're about to hear two songs back to back, but can you work out the missing link between them? The answer will follow the music.
3: Number one.

0: A bit of a tricky Connections conundrum today, perhaps. We started with 1-2-3 in 1965, sung by Len Barry, and that was followed by Barry Manilow in 1978, who was taking us to the Copacabana. So, of course, the connection was the name Barry, Len and Manilow.
1: That was truly awful.
0: Coming up after the next track is John Holman's Rare Record Revival.

0: 1981 was the year that Ronald Reagan became the 40th President of the United States. The first London Marathon took place and the MTV Music Channel was launched. It was also the year that the UK's Shakin' Stevens had a big hit with that song titled You Drive Me Crazy. He's no relation to me, by the way. His real name's Michael Barrett.
1: Who cares?
0: It's time now for an upbeat song that you wouldn't normally get to hear on the radio. It might be a flip side or an album track or just one that didn't make it into the charts. Our thanks as always to John Holman for today's Happy Hour Rare Record Revival.

0: That was Ian Mitchell from the Bay City Rollers, who we heard earlier, in a solo venture with his own band known as Rosetta Stone in 1978, performing their own composition, Drive On. The song was released on the flip side of their cover version of Amen Corner's hit If Paradise Is Half As Nice, and also featured on their debut album called Rock Pictures. And our thanks again, as always, to John Holman for providing the music on today's Rare Record Revival.
1: Thank you. You're welcome.

0: The opening act of the 1967 Monterey Pop Festival, it was the Association who released that song 1 year later in 1968, when it was still a time for living, man.
1: Oh, groovy, baby.
2: And what's been going on here, pussycats, huh? All of you, you're under arrest. Get them out of here.
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1: Well, I got my invite.
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0: British band Mott the Hoople had a UK top 10 hit with that one back in 1973 when they wanted to roll away the stone, but they couldn't decide between Mick, Keith or Charlie.
1: What?
2: Isn't that awful?
1: Yeah!
0: Moving swiftly on, we've just got time to slip in one more quickie before our finale song, and it's a goodie.

Del Shannon took us way back to 1961 with that foot tapper titled Hats Off to Larry. This has been Jolly Jim Stevens' Happy Hour Show. I hope you'll be able to join us again next time for lots more fun and upbeat oldies. Until then, thanks for listening, look after yourselves and bye-bye. And now it's the Happy Hour Show Fabulous Finale.

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1: And today's Happy Hour show is putting up the close sign again while we enjoy today's finale song coming to you from the Spinners from Detroit, who are going to tell us all about the Rubber Band Band. It's an extended version, so I guess you could say it's been stretched.

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welcome in to Let the Good Times Roll. 2 hours and four decades of rock and roll and pop and soul from the 50s, 60s, 70s, and 80s. The Three Stooges right there helping me welcome you in this week, because our second hour theme hour this week is the telephone. Songs about the telephone, songs about telephone conversations. You may think you've heard every song out there about telephones, but I can guarantee you that there will be songs that you've not heard before. So telephone your friends and neighbors. That's in the second hour. My name is Mark Nielsen, and this is

0: Boogieing here in the air chair to Michael Jackson there. I want to be starting this radio show with Michael. That's how he started Thriller, first track on that album. Is that something lost these days? Remember getting that new album from an artist that you admired? They were unpredictable in their songwriting, and so you just didn't know what to expect on that new album. And you dropped the needle on that first track, or press play in your CD player on that first track, with the entire album and all its possibilities awaiting you. It was there in the 60s for sure with every Beatles record, and it was there too for Thriller, the long-awaited follow-up to Michael's 1979 album Off the Wall. I mean, what artist out there today would you await an album release from them the way it used to be? And it's the song these days, you know, released digitally rather than the album. Want to be starting something? Fourth single from Thriller, top 10 stateside in the UK, top 40 in New Zealand and Australia in 1983. And getting the good times rolling this week by digging the rock and roll music that Peter, Paul, and Mary served up in 67. A nice homage to Donovan and the Beatles in that one, mimicking Sunshine, Superman, and Yellow Submarine, respectively. And that one done with much respect and very much a part of the musical landscape. I dig rock and roll music, Peter, Paul, and Mary, top 10 in 67. Now going back to the early years of rock and roll, 1958, from one of the pioneers, Jerry Lee Lewis, with the top 10, Breathless.
1: Now

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Well, I shake all over, and you know why. I'm sure it's love, honey, and that's no lie. Cause when you call my name, you know I burn like wood in flame. You leave me breathless. Ooh, baby. Crazy, you're much too much, honey. I can't love you enough. It's all right, hold me tight, but when you love me right.

Oh, remember that one? That is Flash Cadillac and the Continental Kids. With a nice appearance by Wolfman Jack on that one. The Wolfman was hot in the 70s after his appearance in the movie American Graffiti. After that, he started hosting the Midnight Special on TV. And his syndicated radio show started popping up on radio stations too. At least where I grew up in Central Illinois, I used to listen. But speaking of American Graffiti, Flash Cadillac and the Continental Kids, whose song we heard, Did You Boogie With Your Baby, in the backseat of the movie show Top 30 in 75. They actually appeared in American Graffiti as the band Herbie and the Heartbeats. And if you're watching Happy Days reruns and you see a band on there called Johnny Fish and the Fins, that's them too. Flash Cadillac and the Continental Kids, a 50s retro band whose biggest hit in the 70s was What We Heard. It's Sam and Dave from 68. Can't you

Well, a radio station in Australia ranked the 100 most Australian songs of all time. And that one came in number 3. Jimmy Barnes, one of the most popular and best-selling Australian artists of all time. First as lead vocalist of the rock band Cold Chisel, and then as a solo artist with Working Class Man right there, a song that was written and produced by Jonathan Cain, keyboard player for Journey and the Babies before that. Jimmy and Jonathan met when Jimmy came to the States for vacation. They hit it off. Top 5, that song was in Australia in 85. Jimmy Barnes, maybe his signature song right there as a solo artist, Working Class Man. Well, we had Breathless earlier in the show. Rex Smith now with another song about having no breath. You take my breath away. Maybe a possible second hour theme hour songs with no breath. This one top 10 in 79. You.

Clarence Frogman Henry. Frogman, a nickname. It wasn't on his birth certificate. But so named Frogman because of that song. Clarence using his trademark croak on that one. Ain't Got No Home, top 20 in 56. Clarence also had some top 5 hits, both of them in 61. I Don't Know Why I Love You, But I Do, and You Always Hurt the One You Love. Clarence passed away recently at the age of 87. He was born and lived in New Orleans his entire life, learned the piano as a child, with Fats Domino and Professor Longhair being his main influences. Clarence was the opening act for the Beatles in 1964 for 18 concerts across the U.S. and Canada. But his main source of income was from playing on Bourbon Street, where he did so for 19 years. I was in New Orleans this past December, saw some shows on Bourbon Street, and I would have loved to have seen Clarence Frogman Henry performing there on Bourbon Street. He was scheduled to perform at the 2024 New Orleans Jazz and Heritage Festival before he fell ill. Clarence Frogman Henry. I always liked his music. And if you like his music too, and the music of New Orleans, check out our second hour theme hour that I did about New Orleans music a few weeks back. All of our past shows available for your listening enjoyment whenever you like by going to the show's Facebook page. Let the Good Times Roll Radio Show, the name of that page, and click on the link that says Past Shows Here. Well, present show coming up. It's a second hour theme hour about the telephone. I've got so many songs about the telephone. We're probably going to have to do two parts this week and next week. And sure, I've got the songs that you're probably thinking about that are about the telephone, the obvious ones, and we'll play those. But I've got a lot of songs that you've probably not heard before. So quite the playlist of songs about the telephone, songs about having conversations on the telephone. You know, the phone's such a big part of our life these days. You've got everything on that phone now, but these songs are from our four favorite decades, back when a phone was just a phone. So phone everybody you know, don't text them, phone them, because Let the Good Times Roll, hosted by me, Mark Nielsen, is going to feature songs about the telephone coming up in our second hour theme hour, about a half hour from now. Well, thanks for checking out the show this weekend here on this great radio station and checking out episode number 222. That makes me think of that former TV show, Room 222. Remember that on ABC on Friday nights, I think it was, back in the late 60s, early 70s. It starred Karen Valentine. I remember that. I remember Karen Valentine. Well, time now for me to stop remembering Karen Valentine and turn to our Just for Fun trivia question, a chance for you, the listener, to win absolutely nothing except the satisfaction of being right yet again and earning the admiration of everybody there in the room. It's a pop culture question from one of our four favorite decades. I'll give you the answer in a few minutes after you've had a chance to peruse your predicament and think it through. Here's the question. Who claimed, quote, President Johnson says a war isn't really a war without my jokes, end quote. Who claimed, quote, President Johnson says a war isn't really a war without my jokes, end quote. And while you're ruminating on your response to the Just for Fun trivia question, here's a retro commercial this week, another irresponsible and misguided cigarette commercial from back when we didn't know better, and a TV theme song, Kids Don't Smoke. I'll be back with the answer after our classic clips.

0: our TV theme this week is Flipper, about a bottlenose dolphin that was filmed in Miami and around the Florida Keys. The show ran on NBC from 1964 to 1967. On Saturday nights, it was opposite the Jackie Gleason show on CBS, which is what I think my family was usually watching. But dubbed the Aquatic Lassie, Flipper was the name of the pet dolphin of the character on the show, named Porter Ricks, a game warden at a Florida park, and Porter's two young sons named Sandy and Bud. If you go to the Miami Sea Aquarium these days, they still have the Flipper show. It's a dolphin show in the lagoon there. It served as the film location for the show. In our commercial this week for Winston Cigarettes. Tastes good like a cigarette should, so says the jingle. I remember that jingle from the 60s. I guess cigarette commercials can be considered the dinosaur of commercials. There's a Far Side cartoon, actually, that Gary Larson drew. A picture of the dinosaurs smoking cigarettes says if that's really the reason that they're extinct. In our Just for Fun trivia question this week, who claimed, quote, President Johnson says a war isn't really a war without my jokes, end quote.
1: Hello.
2: Hello.
1: Hello.
0: No, no, not you guys. Not the Three Stooges, but Bob Hope. Bob Hope. Bob, of course, already an established comedian and actor by the time of World War II. Bob would entertain the troops by going overseas where they were and performing there through World War II, the Korean War, Vietnam, the Lebanon Civil War, the Iran-Iraq War, and the Persian Gulf. Bob said, quote, there's a lump in your throat the size of Grant's tomb when they come up to you and shake your hand and say thanks. Imagine those guys thanking me. Look at what they're doing for me and for you, end quote. So Bob Hope, the answer to our Just for Fun trivia question this week, comedian, actor, and occasionally pop singer. That's right. Here's Bob from 1950, a bit of a novelty record that he recorded with singer Margaret Whiting, Blind Date. Kind of a fun record. It was top 20 in 1950.

0: his clothes. What a sight.
1: Oh, I don't mind a short wait.
2: Looks like I'm stuck for the night.
1: What'll we eat?
0: The steak, of course.
3: Let's have a seat.
2: He eats like a horse.
4: Stuck again on a blind date.
1: Here comes the band, shall we dance?
2: Moves her legs like two rocks.
3: Music gets me in a trance.
0: Keep off my feet, you big ox.
1: What'll you drink?
0: Champagne, my dear.
3: What do you think?
2: 10-cent beer.

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1: By accident, you found my lips.
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1: and kissing and hugging and holding me tight. You better stop, it's so late.
2: I'll clock him right on his dome.
0: Baby, your kisses are great.
3: Boy, am I glad we're near home.
0: Say you were swell.
2: See you, Jack.
1: You wouldn't tell
3: my aching back.

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1: This guy's getting off cheap.
2: Only a quarter past four.
3: Uh-oh, there goes all my sleep.
2: I'll see you when?
1: Why don't he leave?
0: Call me again?
3: Yeah, next New Year's Eve.
0: Good night.
1: What a character.
2: Good night.
3: What a character. Come to think of it, she didn't kiss too bad.
1: On second thought, he's a nice-looking lad.
3: I could have been nicer. I'm a dope.
1: Oh, I should have been sweeter. Now, no hope.
2: Holy smoke, she forgot her bag. You forgot your bag.
0: Thanks.
2: Tomorrow night at 8?
0: It's a date. I won't be late.

It's a nice day to start again. Billy Idol. He's never been married. Never had a white wedding. Has a longtime girlfriend. 1982, the year for that one, unless you're listening in the UK.

like the sound of that. That sounds like the 60s. Maybe even something out of a James Bond movie. That's Maria Dallas, a singer from New Zealand. She had a few hit singles in that country and Australia too. During the late 60s, early 70s, we heard Ambush. That was top 20 in Australia in 1967. Well, here comes the twangy guitar of Duane Eddy. 40 Miles of Bad Road, top 10 in 59.

0: Thank you,
1: That's Billy Joel. There was a Billy Joel concert on TV recently on CBS on a Sunday night. It was Billy's 100th performance at Madison Square Garden in New York City that they had recorded. My girlfriend and I were watching the concert, and at the very end of the concert, Billy was singing Piano Man. And right in the middle of Piano Man, they cut away from the concert to the local news. And I guess there was a big uproar nationwide. It happened everywhere. Turns out there was a technical glitch where the last 2 minutes of the concert were cut off. So CBS reran the concert again in its entirety the following Friday so that we could all see the entire concert and the remainder of Piano Man performed live and find out whether Davey is still in the Navy. So that's why I played Piano Man right there, the entire song, in case you two were watching like my girlfriend and I were and didn't get a chance to see and hear all of Piano Man. Well, don't leave Let the Good Times Roll until it's over, because the second and final hour is a theme hour. And this week's theme is a good one. Songs about the telephone and talking on the telephone. There'll be songs you know and songs that you don't know. We're digging deep for this one. So telephone your friends and neighbors and let them know that the second hour theme hour about telephones is next. My name is Mark Nielsen. Hey, thanks for listening to Let the Good Times Roll.
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And rolling on into our second hour, our theme hour here on Let the Good Times Roll. 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Same for the Sunday morning show on Saturday afternoon, except maybe an hour earlier, at happydaysfm.com. The show also heard in the UK and in Australia, so a total of 11 stations. So welcome in wherever you're listening from in this great big world of ours. Well, it's telephones, the feature subject of our second hour theme hour this week. In the days before texting, in the days before social media, before emails, if you wanted to hear from that long-distance special someone, you had to either wait for a letter in the mail or for something a little bit more immediate, a call on the telephone. Jackie DeShannon to start us off. Did he call today, Mama, from 1963?

0: Desperation on the telephone. Starting off with, did he call Mama? And then, help me information, get in touch with my Marie. And finally, operator, can you help me place this call? The number on this matchbox is old and faded. Jim Croce right there writing great lyrics and telling a story. Operator, that's not the way it feels. The name of that one, Top 20 in 72. Chuck Berry before that, his Marie. Lives in Memphis, Tennessee. That's the name of that one from 59. And Jackie DeShannon pining for that phone call from her boyfriend at the start. Well, way back in the day, you might share a telephone line with your neighbors. Yeah, you'd pick up the phone, make a phone call, and your neighbor would be having a conversation. So you'd hang up and wait for them to finish. I remember as a young kid in the mid-60s, our telephone line was a party line, as they called it. So here are the Kinks from 66 singing about a party line, and it starts off like this.
1: Hello, who's that speaking, please?

Good evening. This is your old friend Alfred. Don't hang up. Leave your name and number, and we'll return your call after this brief interruption.

Don't hang up. That's what Alfred said, and that's what the Orlans sang, top five in 62. An acoustic Tommy two-tone, how about that? Before that, with their hit 867-5309, Jenny, top five here in the States, top 30 in New Zealand and Australia, in 81. I'm playing songs about the telephone. Gotta have this one in here. It's ELO, one of my favorites from them, 1977. Hello?

Well, what tribute to the telephone would be complete without a song about the inventor of the telephone, Alexander Graham Bell? That's right, Mr. Bell invented the telephone 1876. That's a long time ago. He also co-founded AT&T in 1885, just a few years later. Received his first spam call in 1886. That's not true. I'm kidding. They're so annoying, though, aren't they? We heard Sweet. They're not annoying. They're the British band that we really like. Alexander Graham Bell, the name of that song, top 40 in the UK in 71. And Paul Anka from 61, before that, Kissing on the Telephone. That all starts out so innocently, doesn't it? It's songs about the telephone in our second hour theme hour this week. Probably next week, too. I've got a lot of great teletunes here. It is Let the Good Times Roll. My name is Mark Nielsen. Thanks for checking out the show this weekend. Well, in the years after the landlines that we had at home, but before the portable phones that we have today, the hot and trendy status symbol in the late 80s was the car phone.

0: agenda?
1: You've got a huddle here with McKimson and Klein at 8:30, a brunch meeting at the Polo Lounge at 11:30, and then your presentation at 2.
0: Okay, call Jack, tell him to stall Klein until 8:45, change the reservations to Citrus for brunch, and pick up my dry cleaning. Beat me if there's a problem. It's a good thing I have a car phone.

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0: worse.
1: I'd expect that from someone who drives a Hyundai. Your car has no frame, bimbo. It doesn't get any better than this. I can shop at Saks at the touch of a key. It surely is a wonderful life. I need my loyal assistant to pick me up a gift for my wife. I got a mistress out in Malibu. Keeping up this indiscretion is

Call Brockman, Hirschman, Lerner, and Lou. We've got a conference call in 10. Then get my decorator on the line. I want to see the curtains for my den. A cop is pulling me over now. He'll probably hold a grudge as soon as he gets that phone call from my father-in-law, the judge. Ta-ta.

At midnight Saturday, the telephones in this city will be changed to dial service, and all telephone numbers will be changed. Late this week, new directories will be delivered. Here are a few important suggestions for the use of your dial telephone. Before calling any number, first secure the number from your new directory. Then remove the receiver and listen for the dial tone. It sounds like this. That tone indicates everything is ready for your call. With the receiver off the hook, dial the desired number.

soundtrack tape. You know the band performs in the nude. He said, uh-uh.

Well, we started the show with I Dig Rock and Roll Music, Peter, Paul, and Mary, a song that referenced the Beatles. And there's another song that references the Beatles, playing a guitar lick from I Feel Fine. You know, that might be a good theme hour sometimes, songs that reference the Beatles. I mean, there's American Pie and Life in a Northern Town that are two others. But it's the telephone. That's the topic of our second hour theme hour right now. Sugarloaf right there, proving that they're more than just Green-Eyed Lady. Don't call us, we'll call you. Top 10 in 75. And England Dan and John Ford Coley, before that, they'd really like to see you tonight. That's why they called. Number 2 here in the States. Top 20 New Zealand, top 30 UK and Australia in 76. And Sheeler and Sheeler at the start with a novelty song about the car phone from 1989. Taking the song Convoy by C.W. McCall, which was from the 70s when truckers drove around talking on CBs. And updating it to the late 80s when some people drove around talking on the car phone. Well, rolling on with the Scottish band Deacon Blue. This one top 40 in the UK in 88. When will you make my telephone ring?

0: I can't be with you.
1: That's Lou Reed from Transformer, his 1972 album with Walk on the Wild Side on it. That song closes out side one, but we heard from the middle of side two a little ditty. It's about a minute and a half, called New York Telephone Conversation. And before Lou, it was Jeannie Reynolds. She's from Detroit. Her biggest hit, The Phone's Been Jumpin' All Day, was top 10 R&B in 75. Playing songs about the telephone. Call me, says Blondie. Not an undesirable invitation. Maybe that's why the song was so popular.

0: Well, closing out the hour with the Little River Band from Australia. And from 1977, Home on Monday, the name of that one, a nice story song about a guy calling his girl from Las Vegas. He had hoped to see Elvis, but Elvis was gone. And the guy wasn't too much of a gambler. A lot of these telephone songs are nice story songs. And I got a lot more of them, so we'll do part two of telephone songs in our second hour theme hour next week. But for this week, that's the show. I gotta go. Yeah, the telephone, maybe more than any other device, has sure evolved through the years. I mean, it started out being a box on the wall where you turn the crank and share a party line with your neighbors. And now you got your own private line, your own personal phone that fits in your pocket. It goes with you everywhere. It includes not only a phone, but a camera, a map, the news, the weather, a connection to something called the internet, which just opens up all sorts of possibilities. I mean, you can listen to the radio anywhere in the world, including this show. And you can check out this show's page on Facebook. Search for Let the Good Times Roll Radio Show on Facebook. And click on the link that says Past Shows here. And listen to past shows anytime you like. My name is Mark Nielsen. Come on back next week. We'll finish out our telephone conversation along with the rock and the roll and the pop and the soul of the 50s, 60s, 70s, and 80s. Right here on Let the Good Times Roll. And I'll talk to you next week.
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13: Hello there, welcome along to another edition of That 70s Sound with me, Dave Edwards. All the usual things, of course. We've got our TV Times, that's a TV theme from the 1970s. We've got a music chain quiz. If you haven't got that, you'll need a piece of paper and a pen. Got some movie magic for you. This hour, we're going back to 1979 for that. Of course, we finished the hour with our 12-inch disco remix. Theme-wise, well, it's quite simple. The theme is the letter M. So every track will start with the letter M.
6: This is That 70s Sound.
13: Yes, our theme this hour is the letter M. To make it clear, it's the letter Mike, as in the phonetic alphabet. We're starting off with Status Quo and a little girl who's, quite mean, to say the least.

We're going back to 1973 for that one. That's Status Quo and Mean Girl, which came out in 73. It was taken off an album which was called Dog of Two Head. The song was written by Francis Rossi and Bob Young, and the band included the song in the set of their 2009 Glastonbury Festival debut. Coming up next is a group called Free and a track called My Brother Jake, fitting very nicely with our theme of the letter M.

My Brother Jake from Free, and of course Free were made up of Simon Kirk on drums and percussion, Andy Fraser on bass guitar, keyboards, piano and rhythm guitar, Paul Kostoff on lead guitar, and Paul Rogers on vocals. And it was Paul and Andy who actually wrote the song.

0: That's Charlie Rich on Columbia Records and Most Beautiful Girl, which was released off his album called Behind Closed Doors. And that brings us very neatly round to this.
1: And now, it's
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5: 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Now, perhaps you have a fond memory of a particular TV show. 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
0: For TV Times, I've got a theme here that fits in very nicely with our theme of the letter M. The theme is from the television series Macmillan and Wife. The plot of this series revolved around Stuart Mac Macmillan, played by Rod Hudson, a former criminal defence lawyer who becomes San Francisco's police commissioner, and his wife Sally, played by Susan St. James. The series often found Mac and Sally attending fashionable parties and charity benefits before solving robberies and murders. The theme for Macmillan and Wife was composed by Jerry Fielding.

0: They are TV Times from the 1970s.
1: This is That 70s Sound with Dave Edwards. The best music from the 70s.

Those are the Eagles and an album track called Midnight Flyer from an album called On the Border, which came out in 1974. Coming up next is a track from Gladys Knight and the Pips, which was featured in a film, being called Claudine. And it was also a hit as well. The song's called Make Yours a Happy Home.

That's ABBA, of course, and Mamma Mia fitting in us with our theme of the letter M. The song was actually written by Benny Andersson, Bjorn Elverson, and Stig Andersson. Of course, Stig Andersson was not only a songwriter, but he was also co-founder of the label Polar Music, which issued the music of ABBA in Sweden. And he was also the manager of ABBA. Now, coming up very shortly, we've got a thing called the Music Chain Quiz. So if you're going to have a go at that, you'll need a piece of paper and pen. Take us there. It's a bit of country from Waylon Jennings and a song called My Heroes Have Always Been Cowboys.

0: Well, in Jennings and my heroes have always been cowboys. Now, if you're of a certain age, like I am, you'll remember sitting in front of the television and watching all those cowboy shows in the 1960s, early 70s. Loved them. And, of course, the cowboys were our heroes. And we had the six guns, didn't we, in our little holsters, and a sheriff's badge and a cowboy hat. Well, I did anyway. I've got a photo somewhere of my 7th birthday. I'm wearing my cowboy hat, got my sheriff's star on, and I've got 2 6 guns on my belt. Our memories. Right, time for our quiz.
1: 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The music chain.
0: Yes, here we are at the stage of the programme where we do our music chain quiz. Hopefully you've got your piece of paper and pen ready. It's a kind of a fast and furious quiz this, so have your wits about you, okay? So here we go.
2: First link.
0: Who released the song Cars in 1979?
2: Second link.
0: Which ABBA song contains the phrase, walking through an empty house, tears in my eyes?
2: Third link.
0: Which group made their UK singles debut in 1979 with the song Time for Action?
2: Fourth link.
0: Olivia Newton-John's duet with John Travolta, You're the One That I Want, was released when Olivia was how old? 21, 29 or 37?
2: Fifth.
0: And finally, who had albums called Mantelpieces and Home Thoughts and a single called Scullery?
1: The Music Chain.
0: So there you are. Those are the five links or five questions you have to answer. And I'll be back later in the show to give you all the answers.

That's Move On Up from Curtis Mayfield. Of course, it's from 1971. It's a track off an album that came out in that year on his own record label, the record label being Curtum, and the album was called Curtis. Right, Movie Magic is on the way, and taking us there, it's Cat Stevens, and a song called Moon Shadow.

0: A song called Moon Shadow, that of course is Cat Stevens from 1971. It was first released as a single in the UK in 1970 on Island record label, and in the US in June of 1971 on A&M label. And that brings us round to this.
1: It's now time to bring you some movie magic.

For movie magic, we go back to 1979 and a James Bond film called Moonraker. And in the film, James Bond, played by Roger Moore, investigates the vanishing of a space shuttle orbiter, leading him to Hugo Drax, owner of the shuttle's manufacturing firm, who is trying to wipe out the world population and repopulate humanity with a master race. The theme for Moonraker was written by John Barry, and the theme was sung by Shirley Bassey.

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1: Movie Magic.
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3: 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Put your hands in the air. 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
4: This is the story of Ma Baker.

Boney M from 1977 and Ma Baker, which was based on a true story. The lyrics are by a gentleman by the name of Fred Jay, and they were inspired by the story told of the 1930s US outlaw Ma Barker, although the name was changed to Ma Baker because it sounded better. Ma Barker was the brother of a few members of the Barker Carpus Gang during the Public Enemy era, when exploits of criminal gangs in the Midwestern United States gripped the American people and press. Now, if you had a go at amateur chain quiz, answers very shortly. Before that, a quick trip to the Oasis.

0: Back to 1973 for that one. That's Maria Muldaur and Midnight at the Oasis. The song was written by a gentleman by the name of David Nicktern, and a reviewer by the name of Mark Matthew Greenwald described the song as so sensual and evocative. It was probably one of the most replayed records of the era and may be responsible for most pregnancies from a record during the mid-1970s. Well, I don't know about that, but it's a nice song. That's Maria Muldaur and Midnight at the Oasis. Right, now if you had a go at our quiz, it's time for the answers.
1: 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The Music Chain.
0: This is the time of the programme where we give you all the answers to our Music Chain quiz. So hopefully you've got your piece of paper ready with all your answers on. Okay, right, here we go.
2: First link.
0: Who released the song Cars in 1979? Well, that of course was Gary Numan.
2: Second link.
0: Which ABBA song contains the phrase, walking through an empty house, tears in my eyes? Well, that comes from Know Me, Knowing You.
2: Third link.
0: Which group made their UK singles debut in 1979 with the song Time for Action? Well, that was Secret Affair.
2: Fourth link.
0: Olivia Newton-John's duet with John Travolta, You're the One That I Want, was released when Olivia was how old? 21, 29 or 37? Well, she was 29.
2: Fifth link.
0: And finally, who had albums called Mantelpieces and Home Thoughts and a single called Scullery? Well, that, of course, was Clifford T. Ward.
1: The Music Chain.
0: So there you are. Those are the five answers to our five links or questions in our Music Chain quiz. If you've done well, congratulations. If you've not done too well, then don't worry. You can have another go next time you have a listen to that 70s sound.
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0: Number one in the UK singles chart for T-Rex, and it was in the chart for 4 weeks between May and June of 1972. Well, that brings us very neatly round to this.
1: And now it's time for the Disco 12-incher.
0: This is last track time. I'm going out with a track from a lady who sadly passed away not so long ago. Her real name was Gaynor Sullivan. She came from South Wales, and she was known professionally as Bonnie Tyler. Yes, the lady passed away on the 8th of July 2026. And so I'm finishing with a 12-inch version of her song Married Men as my little tribute to her. The song Married Men was put out as a 12-inch disco remix, and it was called The Diamond Cut. And with that, it just remains for me to say thank you for listening to me, Dave Edwards. This has been That 70 Sound, looking at the letter M. Hopefully you've enjoyed it. We have an email address if you want to get in touch with us. That's 70sound@gmail.com. And with that, it just remains for me to say, as usual, look after yourselves, and, you know, be good.

That's Metal Guru fitting nice with our theme of the letter M. Of course, it's T-Rex. Mark Bolan there doing the lead vocals. He also wrote the song. The song was featured on their album from 1972 called The Slider. And that particular song, Metal Guru, was the final.

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3: Hello and welcome to my Blues Cafe with me, Steve James. I have a full hour of the blues lined up for you today. And if you love the blues, then stay tuned for the next hour. I've some great artists coming up. I've got Shirley Johnson, Stevie Ray Vaughan, Christopher Ward, and John Prime, just to name a few. And my artist of the week this week is Larkin Poe from their Bloom album. So that all adds up to a lot of blues to play in 1 hour. So sit back with me, Steve James, and enjoy the ride. And to start the show today, Chicago resident Shirley Johnson started out singing in church. Her influences include Coco Taylor, Etta James, and Ruth Brown. She's a gritty, big-voiced blues singer who can also handle soul and gospel. So from her Killer Dilla album, released in 2002, here is Shirley Johnson with a song called It Hurts Me Too.

And that was Shirley Johnson there with It Hurts Me Too. Stevie Ray Vaughan was born October the 3rd, 1954, and was an American musician, singer, songwriter and record producer, and one of the most influential guitarists in the revival of blues in the 1980s. He's commonly referred to as one of the greatest guitar players of all time. He was inducted posthumously into the Blues Hall of Fame in the year 2000 and the Musicians Hall of Fame in 2014. Rolling Stone magazine ranked him as the 12th greatest guitarist of all time. Couldn't Stand the Weather is the second studio album. It was released on May the 15th, 1984 by Epic Records as the follow-up to the band's critically and commercially successful 1983 album, Texas Flood. So from Couldn't Stand the Weather, here is Stevie Ray Vaughan and Double Trouble with Cold Shot.

that I too love that cold. And that's Stevie Ray Vaughan and Double Trouble there with a song called Cold Shot. And you're listening to The Blues Cafe with me, Steve James. And remember, if you'd like me to play your favourite blues song, or you would like me to dedicate a song to someone, then all you have to do is to go to my website, stevejamesblues.com. There you'll find a request form. Just fill that in with the name of the song and the artist performing it, and I'll play your choice on a future show. Also, if you're a blues artist that wants to contribute to the show, then again, go to my website, stevejamesblues.com. There you'll find an artist page. Just let me know how to get some of your music and tell me a bit about yourself, and I'll feature your work on a future show. And one of the regular features on the show is Artist of the Week, and this week it's Larkin Poe from their Bloom album. The album itself was released on the 24th of January 2025, and it sees the sisters venturing further along their evolving musical journey with a collection of songs that oozes passion and keeps a solid connection to their roots in American music. Produced and largely co-written by Megan, Rebecca and Tyler Bryant. The album has inspired harmonies, gorgeous instrumentation and superior, well-crafted lyrics. Well, judge for yourself. From Bloom, here is Larkin Poe with a song called Nowhere Fast.

And that is Larkin Poe there with a song called Nowhere Fast. Christopher Ward began his musical career while attending college in Ontario, Canada. He sang and played guitar, later signing with Warner Music for a solo career during the late 70s. Releasing several singles and one album called Spark of Desire in 1978. He then began working for Canada's version of MTV, Much Music, in the early 1980s. Ward issued a self-titled solo album in 1987 and wrote several songs for Elena Miles' debut album, including the number one, Black Velvet. From his Same River Twice album, released on April the 16th, 2021, here is Christopher Ward with Black Velvet.

And that's Christopher Ward there with Black Velvet. And you're listening to The Blues Cafe with me, Steve James. Time now for a regular feature that's in the show each week. It's the something old, something new, maybe borrowed, but always blue. Here we look at a blues tune recorded in the past, and then the same song recorded more recently by a different artist. It's actually a feature in the show that I would like you to contribute to. So what about if you have an idea for the same song by two artists? Maybe the original and a second version covered by a different artist. Then all you need, though, is to go to my website, stevejamesblues.com. There you'll find a request form. Just fill that in with the name of the song and the two artists performing it, and I'll feature your choice on a future show. And the song today is called Mama Talk to Your Daughter. It was written by J.B. Lenoir and Alex Atkins and was first recorded and released in 1955. J.B. Lenoir himself was a blues guitarist and singer-songwriter, active in the Chicago blues music scene in the 1950s and 1960s. Lenoir worked with the blues artists Sonny Boy Williamson too and Elmore James in New Orleans, but he was later influenced by Arthur Crudup and Lightnin' Hopkins. In 1949, he moved to Chicago, where none other than Big Bill Brunsey helped introduce him to the blues community. Well, here he is, the man himself. This is J.B. Lenoir with Talk to Your Daughter. Mom!

That was J.B. Lenoir there with Mama, Talk to Your Daughter. John Primer is a three-time Grammy-nominated artist and an American blues legend. He was the bandleader and guitarist for Muddy Waters, Willie Dixon and Magic Sam and the Teardrops. Having played or recorded with a who's who of blues greats, including Junior Wells, the Rolling Stones and Buddy Guy, to name but a few. John's personal accolades include a Lifetime Achievement Award, reflecting his countless contributions to the history of Chicago blues. There are very few fans, critics or musicians who will deny that John Primer is in fact the real deal. So from the album Teardrops for Magic Sam, here is John Primer with his version of Mama, Talk to Your Daughter.

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1: And that was John Primer there with Mama, Talk to Your Daughter. And you're listening to The Blues Cafe with me, Steve James. Time now for a weekly feature called Joker in the Pack. Every week, this is where I play a tune that's not necessarily blues, just the song I love and I want to share with you. This week's Joker is called Wayfaring Stranger by Eva Cassidy. The song itself is a well-known folk and gospel song, likely originating in the 19th century. It's about a soul on the journey through life. As with most folk songs, many variations of the lyrics exist, and many singers have linked the song to times of hardship and notable experiences in their lives. The origins of the song are a little bit unclear. However, this version by Eva Cassidy was released posthumously in 1998 on the album Songbird. It's my Joker in the Pack this week. It's not blues, it's just a song that I love and I want to share with you. Eva Cassidy with Wayfaring Stranger.

Well, that was Eva Cassidy there with a song called Wayfaring Stranger. And that was my joker in the pack this week. A song that's not blues, it's just one I love, and I wanted to share it with you. So I hope you enjoyed that one with me. Time now, I think, for a second song from my Artists of the Week, Larkin Poe, from their album called Bloom. Here is Larkin Poe with Little Bit.

And that was Larkin Poe there with Little Bit. And Larkin Poe have been my Artists of the Week this week. Thornetta Davis was born August 11th, 1963 in Michigan. She's an American Detroit blues and rhythm and blues singer. And she has opened for Bonnie Raitt, Gladys Knight and Etta James and sang backing vocals on Bob Seger's 1991 album, The Fire Inside. In 2017, she was nominated for a Blues Music Award in the Best Emerging Artist Album category for her album, which was called Honest Woman. And from that very album, here is Thornetta Davis with I Gotta Sing the Blues.

And that was Thornetta Davis there, featuring Kim Wilson with I Gotta Sang the Blues. Lori Bell was born December the 13th, 1958 in Chicago. His father was renowned blues harmonica player Cary Bell. Lori Bell himself started playing guitar at the age of six, and in his teens he polished his skills playing with the legend of the Chicago blues scene, including Eddie Clearwater, Big Walter Holton and Eddie Taylor. In the mid-1970s he went on to join Coco Taylor's Blues Machine. He toured with the band for 4 years. He made his recording debut

appearing on his father's album, Heartaches and Pain. From his Blues in My Soul album, which was released in 2013 on Delmark Records, here is Lori Bell with T-Bone Blues Special.

0: moving your happy home.
1: And that was Lori Bell there with T-Bone Blues Special. Billy Branch was born October the 3rd, 1951, and is an American blues harmonica player and a singer of Chicago blues. At the age of 10, he bought his first harmonica at a Los Angeles Woolworth store. He immediately began playing simple tunes and melodies, and after that initial purchase, Billy was never without a harmonica. In the 1970s, Branch founded his own group, the Sons of Blues, with Lori Bell, the son of Kari Bell on guitar, and Freddie Dixon, the son of Willie Dixon, on bass guitar. So, from his Roots and Branches, the Songs of Little Walter album, released in 2019 on Alligator Records, here is Billy Branch and the Sons of Blues with Nobody But You.

And that was Billy Branch and the Sons of Blues with a song called Nobody But You. But looking at the time, I'm going to have to bring today's show to a close. My name is Steve James and you're listening to my Blues Cafe. So thank you for joining me for the last hour. It's been my pleasure to bring the blues to you. So have a great week and stay safe. And I'm going to catch you the same time, same place, next week for some more great blues. And to play us out of the show today, I've got Samantha Fish with a song called I Put a Spell on You. My name's Steve James, and I'll catch you very soon.

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5: 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And also the CGR radio service listeners in Vancouver, Washington. Thanks for joining me again. Well, I've got another great show lined up. Songs you'll know, songs you won't know, songs you'll like. And yes, and unfortunately, some of the songs you'll hate. And what have I got lined up for the first track? Well, I've got the Loving Spoonful, and they're having summer in the city. Well, that's good for them. I hope it's not too hot.

0: The Loving Spoonful, fronted there by John Sebastian. I wonder what he's up to these days. Summer in the city, yes, that's no fun, yes, hot footpaths, and oh, I just hate the city. Oh, I'm lucky I'm in a small town where the streets don't get so hot. Yeah, the roads are a bit warm, but at least the footpaths aren't. Miss Tony Fisher now, and she's living at the west of the wall.
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Now, I haven't told you how to get hold of me for a while, have I? 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You'll find my ugly face there. And the CGR Radio Service listeners, well, you know where to go already, because you have to go to the website to listen to the show, don't you? Blondie now with Automatic. Yeah, something a little bit modern. Next song, now I'm going way back. It's just me, Johnny C.

0: Blondie with Automatic. And as I said, I've got an old song now. I've got the Ink Spots. Yes, we're going way back. Whispering Grass, and then we're coming forward again for a Kiwi track. Fly My Pretties with Take My Hand. And I better go and turn that jukebox on as well. I forgot to turn it on this morning.
1: Sometimes we just need that something to connect to. 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

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Yes, you did. 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

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That was a Kiwi band called Fly My Pretties. Take My Hand. And before that, we had the real old Ink Spots with Whispering Grass. And here goes a dollar into my G

The late, great Fats Domino, I Wants to Walk You Home. Yeah. Well, that was the jukebox. Time to play the instrumental. And I've got Hank Marvin with Sasha.

0: Now that's great instrumental, isn't it? The Shadows with Hank Marvin there on guitar with Sasha. And another instrumental coming up in the next hour. Might play one before there if I feel like it.
1: Stand by for action. Anything can happen in the next half hour.

There you go. It wasn't long before I played another instrumental, was it? Herb Albert and his Tijuana Brass with the Tijuana Taxi. Coming up soon, I've got the number one.

0: Ray Davies and the Kinks, Plastic Man. And Aussie track time now, Jimmy Barnes, and he's going to be dancing in the street. And I'm going to follow that with a bit of a rock hard one, Led Zeppelin with Over the Hills and Far Away, before I play the first number one.
1: Crikey, mate, here's another true blue fair dinkum Aussie track for you.

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0: Led Zeppelin, Over the Hills and Far Away. And before that, we had Aussie Jimmy Barnes with Dancing in the Street. And guess what it's time for? The number one.
1: Your records just got to number one.
2: Number one.
3: Number one.
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5: Number one. Number one yesterday.
0: And the first number one is by Ronnie Hilton. Track called No Over Love. It went to number one on the 4th of May 1956, was number one for 6 weeks.
6: Remember 1956.
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0: Roddy Hilton, No Other Love. It went to number one on the 4th of May 1956, was number one for 6 weeks. And I've got another number one coming up in the next hour. Well, China is here and she's roaming around the studio somewhere. She's not snoring for a change.
1: I say you ready to boogie.
2: Boogie.
1: Are you ready to rock and roll?
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1: Are you ready to boogie? 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

Yes, sir, I can boogie. Well, I actually can't, but that was the name of the song. That was a Pacara. Yeah, great disco song. And I've got a song now from Sir Roderick. Yes, Roderick of Stewart with Do You Think I'm Sexy?

0: The Drifters and the Jukebox up on the roof. And that's it. This hour is finished. Yes, I'm going to use a rockabilly rock and roll track to take us to the top. Flash Cadillac and the Continental Kids at the Hof. I'll see you in the brand new hour.
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3: Righto, kick it in the guts, Trev.

And here we are into another brand spanking new hour. And that was Simon & Garfunkel with Baby Driver. Yeah, great tune to start this hour off. Well, I'm going to keep it up. Now, here's the Tramps, and we're going to have a disco inferno.

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Yeah, the Tramps. 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Now this track you mightn't have heard before. It's her version of Tainted to Love.

0: Imelda May doing her version of Tainted Love.
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0: Noddy record there, Becky Cole, Dinner with Aussie Country, keep on rockin'. And the Hollies with Ain't That True, Just Like Me, for that. Well, it's time for the jukebox. I'm just going to step over China because she's in her hot dog bed. Now she's sleeping and snoring.
1: Dip, dip, dip, dip.

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Everybody remembers that track, don't they? And you'll all know this one as well, the instrumental, Springwater, and I Will Return. Sounds like Arnie, doesn't it? Just me, Johnny C.

0: Springwater, I will return the instrumental track, and I've got another instrumental coming up, oh, probably in about another hour or so. And right now, I've got Gary Moore.
1: Taking out the need and struggling on what to play. This is the number one station.

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0: The Animals, baby, let me take you home. And Gary Moore was Still Got the Blues for you. And it's time for the next number one.
1: Your records just got to number one.
2: Number one.
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6: Number one yesterday.
0: And our next number one is from Chris Farlow. Out of Time went to number one on the 28th of July, 1966, and was number one for 1 week.
7: Remember, 1966.
8: Number one.
9: Number one.
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11: Number one.

0: Oh, yes, our next number one was Chris Farlow, Out of Time. Went to number one on the 28th of July 1966, was number one for 1 week. And a bit of info about that, that was the Rolling Stones doing the backing there. And you can hear Mick Jagger singing backup vocals. They also wrote the song for Chris. I've got another number one coming up in the next hour.
1: My only problem is, will my pussy feel at home in a strange place?

The Loving Spoonful, Nashville Cats. And I've got Lulu now. Yes, lovely Lulu with To Sir With Love.

0: Lulu to Silver Love. Yes, from the movie of the same name. Tremolo's now with My Little Lady, and then I got a Kiwi track. Jen Wigbo with Black Sheep, and then I've got the jukebox and the rockabilly rock and roll track.
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Kiwi music, Jim Wigmore, The Black Sheep, and the Tremolos with a good old oldie, My Little Lady, and it's time for the Jukebox.

Johnny Rivers, Some Rain, the Jukebox Classic. And on to the rockabilly rock and roll track, and I've got some rock and roll from Pratt and McLean, Happy Days. And this was the soundtrack at one time for the TV show of the same name.

Pratt and McLean, happy days on the TV show of the same name. Oh, yes, I used to love that, watching Fonzie, Richie, and all the other guys. See, my memory hasn't gone yet. Well, I'll tell you what has gone, though. The hour is gone. Taking us to the top now, T-Rex with Jeepster. I'll catch you in the brand new hour.

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4: Righto, kick it in the guts, Trev.

And here we are to another brand spanking new hour. Dwight Yoakam starting this hour off with the Honky Tonk Man. And it's time for an oldie now, The Miracles with Shop Around.

Miracles shopping around. And the Swing Blue Jeans are up now with You Are No Good. This track you might know. Some of you should. I hope so.

0: Now, did you know that tune? If you're a Fleetwood Mac fan, you would have. That was Family Man. I've Got Gordon Lightfoot now with the early morning rain. That's all very good if you're in bed. And right after that, I've got a Kiwi track, Kokomo with Workhorse Blues.
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New Zealand band Kokomo with Workhorse Blues. Now that's a track you probably have never heard before. And before that, Gordon Lightfoot with an old classic, Early Morning Rain. And it's jukebox time.

The Box Tops in the Jukebox with The Letter. And you'll probably recognise the instrumental. It's Peter Gunn, and it's done by Roy Buchanan.

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0: We had a couple of good old oldies there. That was Bowering Man with Who Put the Bomb, and the Platters with Harbour Lights. And it's time for our next number one.
1: Your records just got to number one.
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0: And the next number one's from Simon and Garfunkel, The Bridge Over Troubled Water. It went to number one on the 28th of March, 1970, was number one for 3 weeks.
7: Remember, 1970.
8: Number one.
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0: What a great song. Simon & Garfunkel, The Bridge Over Troubled Water. Went to number one on the 28th of March 1970. It was number one for 3 weeks. And one more number one before the end of the show.
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New Zealand band Creation. That was a track called Love Song to Rachel. And before that, the very popular Village People with YMCA. Jukebox.

The Jukebox Classic, The Toys with the Lovers Concerto. And we've got the Rockabilly Rock and Roll track now because we're running out of time. Here's Rocky Burnett with The Boogeyman.

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0: And yes, I line danced in into this hour.
1: And I line danced into this room.
0: Yeah.
1: Yes.
0: That was Brooks and Dunn with their big line dancing song, The Boots Scootin' Boogie.
1: Mm.
0: Yeah, I've seen that done countless times.
1: Oh, wow.
0: Yeah. Yep. Righto. From line dancing to doo-wop.
1: Yeah, and from I have to say hello to everybody.
0: Hey? Oh, yeah, you do too.
1: I do.
0: Yeah, because you're too busy scooting.
1: I was. Yeah, I was being very un-St. Bernardy. But we St. Bernards, we Bernies are friendly dogs, aren't we?
0: Yeah.
1: Yeah.
0: And the dog scooted back into a hot dog again.
1: Yep.
0: Well, doo-wop Denise. Yep. Yes, your turn. The crew cuts were doing a classic shaboom.

0: The Crew Cuts, yeah. Mm. Shaboom, Life Can Be a Dream. That's one of those songs you just can't help but rock around your chair, can you?
1: It's one of those songs where you should know it if you haven't been living under a rock.
0: Yeah.
1: Yeah.
0: Because it's been played on heaps of radio stations.
1: Yep, it's everywhere.
0: Just like this one from The Sweet, Papa Joe.

0: And that was a Sweet doing Papa Joe. That was a big hit for them.
1: What is this thing, this fascination everyone has with the Caribbean?
0: I don't know. There probably is, you know, sea, sun, sand, parties.
1: Yeah, but as a St. Bernard, we Bernies just don't do that, do we? We do mountains and snow, don't we, Bernies?
0: Yeah. Yep. Righto, coming up, I've got a nursery rhyme. And a Kiwi track from Mark Williams, one of his biggies.
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0: Mark Williams, yesterday was just the beginning of my life. It's hard to believe that he fronted up on Dragon.
1: Oh, okay.
0: Doing the lead vocals.
1: Oh, wow.
0: Yeah.
1: Yep, there you go.
0: And Sir Paul McCartney and his wings. I think he had his wings there. I'm not quite sure.
1: Well, was he wingless? Might have had his wings clipped.
0: Yeah, he might have been wingless.
1: Could have been just clipped, yep.
0: Could have been him and Linda.
1: Yep.
0: Mary had a little lamb.
1: Yep.
0: Well, jukebox time if you can get around that dog.
1: Oh, she's right in the road. I'll see what I can do.

Some more doo-wop in the jukebox, the Skyliners, and Since I Don't Have You. And I've got the instrumental track now, The Ventures with Gulchanamera.

0: There you go. The Ventures with Guantanamera.
1: I've heard that sung.
0: Eh?
1: I've heard it sung. Yeah.
0: Sandpipers. I'm pretty sure it's the Sandpipers.
1: I can't remember who did it, but I have heard it. It's pretty cool. Yeah.
0: Well, coming up, Maggie Riley and Mike Oldfield with Moonlight Shadow. Also, Smokey's coming up in the mix as well.
2: Messages off, music on.

0: The late, great Sammy Johns with his big hit, Chevy Van. They used to be called all other sorts of things too.
1: Did they?
0: Yeah.
1: Well, that, I don't know, because I wasn't alive then.
0: Oh, there was Sin Bin, Shaggin' Wagon was another one. And some of them just had mattress in the back. Some of them are done up real good or customised.
1: Were they?
0: Anyway, enough of that talk, because I can't afford a customised van, even though I'd love one.
1: But I wasn't even born at the time, so I don't know.
0: On with the number one.
2: Your records just got to number one.
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6: 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Number one yesterday.
0: And the next number one, and the last number one for the show, The Times. Ms. Grace went to number one on the 25th of January, 1975, was number one for 1 week.
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0: The Times with Miss Grace went to number one on the 25th of January 1975, was number one for 1 week, and I honestly can't remember hearing that on the radio.
1: I don't know it.
0: Not here? Well, it's number one, this the British charts, so number one there.
1: Yeah, well, maybe it just didn't make it down here.
0: Yep.
1: Yep.
0: Righto, coming up, as I promise, here's some Smokey.
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0: Another track from here in New Zealand. That's a track you've probably never heard before.
1: I haven't.
0: Jenny Smith with Laugh Louder. And Smokey with Mexican Girl. Well, it's the time to put that last dollar.
1: It's right on the edge of the desk and I better get it just before.

And that was Ronettes, Walking in the Rain, the jukebox classic, and on to the rockabilly rock and roll track. And I've got Bobby Fuller Four, yes, with their classic, I Fought the Law.

0: Bobby Fuller Four with their classic "I Fought the Law," the rockabilly rock and roll track. And right now we've got the bread
1: a slice
0: track.
1: Of bread. Are we gonna have butter with it?
0: Yeah.
1: Well, maybe we can have jam. Bread and jam's nice.
0: Yeah. Well, it's called Sweet Surrender, so that's sweetish.
1: It is. Well, it is sweet. Jam is sweet.
0: Yep.
1: Yeah.

0: Bread with Sweet Surrender, another great Bread track. And that was one of their big hits as well.
1: It was, because I'm pretty sure I've heard it around somewhere.
0: Yep.
1: Yeah.
0: Well, guess what?
1: Time to go home.
0: Yep.
1: Yay!
0: 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Big thanks to John for pushing buttons over there. And the CGR Radio Service listeners in Vancouver, Washington. Big thanks to Lisa and Gerald for pushing their button. Mm. Remember, don't drink and drive.
1: Be kind to the dolphins and whales.
0: And be kind to your mums.
1: And be kind to your cats and dogs.
0: And we're going out with Boney M. Mm,
1: and one of my favourites. I don't think I've heard anyone do a dud version of this song yet.
0: No.
1: Not one. Even in 2004 when the Boogie Pimps did it, it was still good.
0: Okay.
1: Yeah.
0: We're sunny. Out here.
1: Sunny.
0: Yep.
1: Yes.
0: Catch you later.
1: Bye.
0: We'll be back next week.

0: wonderful.
1: Bravo!
0: I loved that.
1: Oh, it was great.
0: Well, it was pretty good.
1: Well, it wasn't bad.
0: Well, there were parts of it that weren't very good, though.
1: It could have been a lot better.
0: I didn't really like it.
1: It was pretty terrible.
0: It was bad.
1: It was awful.
0: It was terrible.
1: Get him away!
0: Hey, boo!
1: Boo!
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And we've got some great music to play you on the show today, from the likes of Supertramp, Kiss, Midnight Oil, Faith No More, and we've even got a track from Pulp. Music-wise, kicking us off on the show, you heard Rainbow and Tearing Out My Heart. Your chance to get your mentions and shout-outs on the show. And, of course, we'll have another two-for-one. Yes, we'll play you two soft rock tracks back-to-back. All that to come within the next 60 minutes. But we'll continue with those soft rock tracks now. And here's one from Ian Anderson and Jeff Rotol. This track's called Rock Island.

Music there from the LA Guns and the Ballad of Jane. Ahead of that, you hear Jeff O'Toole and Rock Island, taken from their Rock Island album. What a great track and album that is. It is the Soft Rock Classic Show. I am Steve Willock, wherever you are listening to us today. It's great to have you company on the show. If you want to get in touch with us on the show today, get yourself a mention, get yourself a shout out. Maybe there's a particular soft rock track you'd like us to play for you on the show, then it'd be great to hear from you. 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So if you want to get interactive and in touch, it'd be great to hear from you. Got music now from an American rock band that were formed back in 1981 in San Francisco. And this is their cover version of the Commodores classic, Easy. This is Faith No More.

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And if you're a regular listener to the show, we do a feature on the show which is called the 2 from 1. Yes, it's where we play you two soft rock tracks back to back. And today's 2 from 1 has been chosen by Sally McCardell. And she's a Genesis fan. Genesis were an English rock band that were formed back in 1967. The band consisted of Tony Banks, Mike Rutherford, Phil Collins, Steve Hackett, Anthony Phillips, and of course Mr. Peter Gabriel. The two songs you're going to hear from Genesis today, chosen by Sally McCardell, both have Phil Collins on lead vocals. You're going to hear one from 1978, taken from an album called And Then There Were Three, a track called Follow You, Follow Me. And you're going to hear one from 1991, taken from an album called We Can't Dance and Hold On My Heart. Today's 2 from 1 come from the group Genesis.

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Two tracks back to back from one artist or group.

two classic tracks back to back from the group Genesis, and Genesis were our two from one today, chosen by Sully McCardell. And you heard from 1991, taken from the album We Can't Dance, a track called Hold On My Heart. And kicking off our two from one from 1978 from the album And Then There Were Three, it was a track called Follow You, Follow Me. Today's two from one came from Genesis. And if you'd like to choose the next two from one, if you've got a favourite soft rock artist, band or group, get two tracks from them played back to back, then all you need to do is let us know via email address, which is softrockclassics@aol.com. That's softrockclassics@aol.com. Just make sure you mark the email two for one, and we'll do our very best to get your two soft rock tracks back to back on the next two from one. It is all about the best in old or new soft rock music, and here's music now from Mr. Jarvis Cocker and the Boys from Pulp. This is a track called Something Changed.

Classic music there from Big Country and Chance. Ahead of that, you heard Pulp and Something Changes. Well, doesn't time fly when you're having fun listening to some great soft rock music? Yes, because we're nearly out of time on this edition of the Soft Rock Classic Show. So I just want to say a big thank you for your company. 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
1: I hope you don't mind if we level off, but this is a sad song of teenage remorse, made famous by Louis Ellison. Yes. And it's called Do I Still Figure in Your Life?

It's a beautiful day for the race. Stooge Hand is the favorite today. Assault is in there. Dog Biscuit is 3-1. Safety Pin has been scratched. And at 20-1, Beetle Bomb. Now the horses are approaching the starting gate, and there they go! And it's Stooge Hand going to the front. Cabbage is second on the rail. Beautiful Linda is third by a length. And Beetle Bomb. Around the first turn, Stooge.

leading the pack. Lady Evelyn is second, very close. 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Banana coming up through the bunch! And Beetlebum at the half. Stooge Hand still out in front. Apartment House is second with plenty of room. Assault is passing battery. Assault and battery! Notary Sojak is fourth. And in last place by 10 lengths, I believe it is. Yes, it is Beetlebum. Around a turn, heading for home. It's Stooge Hand and Dog Biscuit and Girdle in the stretch. Flying Sylvester is third. And Mother-in-Law nagging in the rear. Oh, oh, oh. And now they come down to the wire. And it's number one, and now number two. And it's very close. It'll either be a photo finish or an oil painting. And now Lewis leads with a left. And Lewis is in there slugging. And it's a battle. And now they're tearing hair. There's hair all over the ring. There's hair all over the place. I don't know whose hair it is. It's mine. And there goes the winner.

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3: Greetings and welcome to New Music Aotearoa. I'm your host, John Watson, and over the next hour, I'll be bringing you the latest and greatest New Zealand music that's just been released thanks to New Zealand On Air. It's great to have your company. Listen out also for our jukebox flashback when I play a golden oldie New Zealand classic. So without further ado, let's get this show started. Thanks for joining me.

She goes by the name of Takura Huya, and the name of the song, Ms. Divine. Welcome along. My name is John Watson, and you're listening to A Show With a Difference. It's an interesting show because I play the very best of New Zealand music by New Zealand music artists, and certainly some great tracks coming up in the show this week. And that includes this one. This is Natasha Kelly with her new single. It's called Jealous.

Kiwi artist Greta O'Leary right here on New Music Aotearoa. Welcome along. I'm John Watson, your host for this hour. And it's at this stage I'd like to introduce you to a group called Eigenface. Now, they're a New Zealand / New York trio that blend folk intimacy, dream punk atmospheres, and electronic experimentation. And I'm reading you from the blurb that they've sent me through here, so please excuse the complicated words. But they say that their songs move between comfort and unease, pairing bright melodies with dissonance, layered vocal harmonies, and richly textured arrangements. This is Eigenface with their new song. It's called Slow Exposure.

And that's another one of those songs that end very quickly. Sometimes it catches me off guard, but most of the time I make a note in my script here which tells me fast ending. You're listening to New Music Aotearoa, a show where I play heaps and heaps of brand new New Zealand music by New Zealand music artists, including this track from Lewis Park, who comes from Christchurch, and he's a rising New Zealand indie artist, and he's released a brand new single. It's called Clockwork, and he describes it as an emotionally resonant track that showcases his evolving songwriting and distinctive alternative indie pop sound.

Lewis Clark. Lewis Park, I should say. Not Clark. I don't know where I got that one from. You never know what you're doing when you're doing a show like this. You know, there's a good side and a bad side to the show, or maybe I should say a good side and a sad side. And the reason that I say that is because most of the time you're going to hear these tracks only once. And these are tracks that don't necessarily get airplay on mainstream radio stations. And I play these tracks only once on my show, mainly because of the amount of tracks that I get sent in every month. And what you're hearing is the best of those. But shame on the mainstream radio stations, particularly those in New Zealand, because this is, of course, New Zealand music. This is the latest track from Gracie Moller, Clashing Teeth.

Gracie Moller. Her latest single called Clashing Teeth, right here on New Music Aotearoa. I got an email last week that asked me if I voice tracked the show. And for those of you who aren't familiar with the term voice tracking in radio, it's a broadcasting technique where a host pre-records their speaking segments, such as song introductions, weather reports, station or show IDs, and uses computer software to slot them together into a pre-scheduled playlist. And that apparently creates the illusion that a live DJ is in the radio studio. Well, I can tell you that I do not use voice tracking. In fact, this show is recorded on the go. And while I'm sitting here playing a track, I'm very busy rehearsing in terms of what I'm going to say with the script that's been sent through to me by the artists themselves, and select a specific part of it that might be interesting to you, my listeners. And that includes this track that's coming up. This is Niamh Crooks, which I've said incorrectly. It's Niamh Crooks. Who do you think you are?

Niamh Crooks, who do you think you are? Do you know, it might surprise you that we radio presenters aren't perfect. And my apologies to Niamh, I did pronounce your name incorrectly. A good old Irish name that's spelt N-I-A-M-H, but pronounced Niamh. Same name as the former Deputy Prime Minister's daughter, the Prime Minister of New Zealand, of course, Jacinda Ardern, who used to be our Prime Minister here, and she named her youngest child Niamh Te Aroha. Keeping it Kiwi now, and this is a brand new track from ART. It's called I Wish It Would. 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

ART, their latest single called I Wish It Would. You're listening to New Music Aotearoa, the very best in New Zealand music by New Zealand music artists. And it's roughly the halfway point in the show, and as everyone knows who listens to this show regularly, I like to play a golden oldie New Zealand classic. So, the old cost of inflation has sent the price of the jukebox up to $2, but we'll put in the $2 coin and have a listen to this one. 1966.

And that was, of course, Maria Dallas, born in 1946, and she is a New Zealand country music singer. Yes, she's still with us, and she was discovered at a talent contest in a small town called Morrinsville here in New Zealand, which is about 20 minutes drive away from me. And her first single, Tumbling Down, was released in 1966 and made it to number 11 in the New Zealand music charts, and it also won her a Golden Disc Award. She released several albums and singles and starred in the New Zealand TV series called Golden Girl before moving on to Australia in 1967. In 1970, she came back to New Zealand and scored a number one hit with the song Pinocchio, and the song spent 6 weeks at number one during the autumn of that year. And Maria Dallas produced 10 albums and 25 singles. How's that for a record, huh? Maria Dallas. This is Sub Tribe, their new song called Te Waka.

Tawehi and their new single called Do You Care. Coming up, this is a track from Jolene and Toby Sussex. This one's called Taking It Back, right here on New Music Aotearoa.

Jalene with Toby Sussex, a track called Taking It Back. Now, I want to tell you about getting in contact with me. I do love getting feedback from our wonderful listeners, but I also like hearing brand new music by New Zealand music artists. And so if that's you, or you know of a really good New Zealand musician, please do get in touch with me. I love getting new submissions of music. It gives me something to do, at least anyway. This is a song from Sheep Dog Wolf. This one's called Big Hands. And if you've got a track that sounds like this, or remotely, go to the website newmusicaotearoa.info.

0: a very quick ending to that song as well. That's called Big Hands, sung by Sheep, Dog, Wolf.
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and beautifully sung in Te Reo Māori, one of the recognised languages of New Zealand, of course, by the Māori indigenous people. Coming up, a track from Louis Baker, and this one's called All We Need. And one of the things about this show is that I get to do it with headphones on, and it's a really good idea to listen to this with headphones on because you get the true separation and the real meaning behind each song, because it enables you to listen much more carefully. As I said, this is Louis Baker, All We Need.

Louis Baker. It's called All We Need, and that's about it from me. I'm about to give up my studio chair for my colleague right here on your favourite radio station. I have been your host, John Watson, and over the last hour, you've been listening to a show with a difference called New Music Aotearoa. And it's been a show where I've been playing the very latest New Zealand music by New Zealand music artists. My thanks, as usual, go out to New Zealand On Air, Knickknack Media, Radio Dash, Indie Music Consultants, DRM, and all of the independent Kiwi music promoters and artists who send me in some great tracks to feature on the show. And as I said earlier, if you'd like to submit tracks through to me for Airplay Audition, please do get in touch. I also love hearing from listeners too. Simply go to my website at newmusicaotearoa.info. New Music Aotearoa is produced in the studio of Radio Te Aroha in Te Aroha, New Zealand. Until next week, take care of yourselves, won't you, and look out for each other. Taking us out this week, it's a track from Jess B, and this one's called Not Too.

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3: Just Jazz.

Welcome along to Just Jazz. Steve Hart with you for the hour. So good to have your company. Hope you're enjoying yourself. Had a nice day today. Hope you have. If it's the morning, good morning to you. Don't know where you are in the world, but good on you. David Matthews and a classic track from 1982 called Afro Sax, kicking off the show today. And if you happen to have a copy of that lying around in the collection somewhere, and I think you might be very lucky if you do, that single, that 7-inch single pressed on the Electric Bird label in 82 is changing hands for around $25. Not bad going, eh? All right. 1 hour of cool, smooth, wonderful jazz with me, Steve Hart. So good to have your company. Oh, you made a good choice. Great show to listen to, if you don't mind me saying so. And a wonderful station to support as well. Thank you. Yes. Brian Colbertson, basically love everything this guy does. And this wonderful track is called Feel the Love. All right, let's go.

A while back, Brian Culbertson released a trilogy of albums. Number one was Passion, Red. Part two was Blue, Melancholy, and part three, White, which is Hope. A trilogy of albums, and they're all, each of them, wonderful. And that track is called Feel the Love from the Red album, part one of the trilogy. You're listening to Just Jazz, Steve Hart with you. Going to play some cool new sounds now from Tommy Davidson. He's playing along with Earth, Wind, and Fire. Brand new on Just Jazz, and this track is called Stronger.

Jackal Sounds on Just Jazz. Tommy Davidson playing there with Earth, Wind and Fire, and the track called Stronger, brand new out. Tommy Davidson, he does stand-up comedy as well as acting. He's appeared in the show Living Colour, which I guess is a US-based show. Not familiar with it. If you want to find out more about Tommy Davidson, do check out his website, TommyDavidson.com, and you can find out more, and a great website too. Nice photos on there. Lovely stuff. More new music on Just Jazz right now. Johnny Britt, Midnight in Paris. Oh, imagine. Oh, yes. Walking along the Seine there. Balmy summer's night.

singer, trumpeter, songwriter, producer, author, musical director, and radio show host as well. No, it's not me. That is Johnny Britt. And a track called Midnight in Paris, which is the title track that's been released as a single today and is the title track from an album that will be released in 2025 called Midnight in Paris. And looking at the artwork, love the artwork there. It's a pencil drawing of, I guess, Johnny and the Eiffel Tower. Yeah, I know, but still, go check out more to find out more about Johnny. Check out Johnny Britt, B-R-I-T-T, johnnybritt.com. And can't wait to hear the whole album, actually, coming out next year. Midnight in Paris, keep an eye out for that one. And do support the artist, of course. Previous cool cut of the week for you now. Played this a while back. Patrick DeMack. And a fantastic guitarist, and the track is called It's All Right.

super stuff. Ghost Jazz Trio there, title track from their album On the Groove. Cool stuff too. Before that, Patrick Demack and hailing from Hungary. He's been playing the guitar since he was 8 years old and now as an adult making great strides in the smooth jazz genre. To find out more about Patrick, is a strange website going to give you mbfentertainment.com. There we are, got it. mbfentertainment.com. He doesn't appear to have a website of his own. He's on his management's website, but cool stuff too, and lots of links there, and you can find out more about Patrick and his music. It's Just Jazz with me, Steve Hart. Hope you're enjoying the show. Hope you're enjoying the station. Do stick with us. More cool music right now.

Just love that track. Loads and loads. Dee Lucas from the album 20. That is the title track. To find out more about Dee, check out his website, dlucas.com, and you can find out more, listen to his more of his music, watch some videos, and find out where he's playing live as well. Time for some more brand new music. Or before we get there, me meaning to tell you, remember the TV show Lost? I think it started out in about 2010, not really sure. And I remember watching the first series. I thought, this is a really good show. Aeroplane breaks apart on a mysterious island. Above a mysterious island, there's a whole bundle of survivors, and we see their stories as they, you know, compete. And there's strangers on the island, and there's a black smoke that swirls around, causing havoc. And, you know, are they there? Are they not there? What's going on? Will they get off? Why aren't they found? Blah, blah, blah. Fantastic little first series. Series two was superb too, as well. And eventually got on to series three, and where I kind of, I don't understand what's going on here. It petered out completely, you know, and I never watched. Well, then it came on to my streaming service a couple of years ago, and I thought, oh, I'll skip through the series is 1, 2, 3, 4, and 5. I'll just watch the last series, number 6, and I'll catch up and just see what happened at the very end. Well, I watched it, and I didn't understand what was going on at all. It was so confusing. So I really wasn't any better off for cheating and not watching the entire canon. So over the past few weeks, I started again. Episode 1, series 1, 2, 3, 4, 5 was a struggle, through to 6, and it got right to the end, and I thought, oh, really? You know, what a shame. But I did it, and it was a struggle, but I'm pleased I did in a way, because it's always bothered me what did happen and what went on and who did what and where and... How did John Locke manage to walk again? Well, now we know. Maria Antoinette. Yes, lovely brand new music on Just Jazz. And this track is called Africa.

very nice too. Carol Albert, and title track from her album Seaside Story. Before that, we had the wonderful and interesting Maria Antoinette and the Jazz Harpist. Couldn't believe it. I had to play it. And a smooth jazz harpist and out of Africa. Do check out her fascinating website. Really is well done and lots of information there. Maria Antoinette. You know how to spell that. Google it. Google Maria Antoinette Jazz Harpist. You'll get there in 10 seconds flat. And if you're on fast internet like fiber, probably 2 seconds will do it. But here, it's a bit slower. Just Jazz with me, Steve Hunt. If you would like me to give you a mention, or if you'd like to hear something particular in the next show, do drop me a line via my website, stevehartmedia.com, or use the station contact form as well. Either. Lovely sound from the Groove Association featuring Georgie B. And from the album Reflections, this track is called Games.

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Do check out Georgie B's website, Georgie, G, George, as in George, but G-E-O-R-G-I-E-B, music.com, and you will get there. Brendan Sanders for you right now, Sister Cheryl.

Lovely. Brandon Sanders, and from the album The Tables Will Turn, that track is called Sister Cheryl. Lovely stuff. Okay, and that's about it for this edition of Just Jazz with me, Steve Hart. Do join me again, same time, same place, next week. 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Okay, stick with us. More cool music coming up right after me. I'm going to move on out, let somebody else have a go. Going to leave you this week with the Alvin Queen Trio, and this track is called Bleecker Street Theme. Okay, have yourself a cool week. See you next time around on Just Jazz. Just Jazz.

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What's up, everybody? 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Welcome to the weekend and welcome back to another Smooth Jazz Weekend. 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This weekend, we are bringing you music that tastes as good as it sounds. Need you to close your eyes. We're setting the mood. Your weekend soundtrack starts right now and helping us get started in set one of this hour on flute, Brandon Marcel with Let's Talk About It. He's at soulrockinflute.com and joining him on saxophone, Kim Waters with Bring It. 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

0: can feel the energy of that track. Smooth upbeat and right on time. Guitarist Jimmy B with Dawn of the Morning. You can find his music in all digital stores. Coming up and continuing in set one of this hour, we got bassist Michael Fields Jr. featuring Gerald Albright. Thank you for allowing us to jazz up your weekend. It's a Smooth Jazz Weekend. We'll be right back.
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2: 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You have been a big part of our growth. For that, we say, without you, there would be no us. 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Tell your family and friends to come grow with the power of us. 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

0: Rich like velvet cake and just as satisfying, multi-instrumentalist D.S. Wilson with a brand new track called Nuance. He's at dswilsonmusic.com. And joining him was bassist Michael Fields Jr., featuring saxophonist Gerald Albright with Tulsa City Limits. 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Set 2, that's coming up next, and it gets no smoother than this. It's the Smooth Jazz Weekend. I'm Tina E.
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0: slow roasted with deep flavor and music that fills the room and stays with you, only the best. 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And, of course, coming out the gate in set two of this hour, saxophonist Steve Cole with For Your Love. He's at stevecole.net. 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It's the Smooth Jazz Weekend. I'm Tina E.
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And if you'd like to, you can shoot me a DM. I'd love to hear from you. Let me know how much you love the show. It's the Smooth Jazz Weekend, set three. That's coming up next. 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

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Once again, thank you for allowing me to serve you a buffet of jazz deliciousness and joining me on this enchanting adventure. Closing out the show today on saxophone, we got Darren Ron with When I'm With You. He's at darrenron.com. It's been an honor, an absolute pleasure. I'll see you next weekend. I'm Tina.

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4: 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Welcome to this week's edition.

The Riviera is getting us underway on Treasure Island Oldies for this week. Hi, it's Michael Godin. Welcome. That was California Sun from 1964. We heard as well from the Ad-Libs, a group from Newark, New Jersey, from 65, a big hit for them, The Boy from New York City. And we started off with the jackhammer of a summer song from Billy Stewart going brrrr with the summertime. What a classic. So cool to hear that as we continue with summer tunes for you right here on Treasure Island Oldies. And I have a really nice bit of news and a big announcement to make. Our affiliate, the VIP Lounge in the UK, has launched a new station. It's the Super Station. And Treasure Island Oldies is part of it. And it's a specific service for overnight listeners. Many listeners work overnight, so it's equal to their daytime. Other listeners are vulnerable, and having an overnight announcer present the music to them eases their mental health anxieties, and others are just lonely and want to hear a presenter to keep them company. So it's all coming together. It's happening already. We are already on the VIP Lounge Monday to Friday at 2 a.m. to 6 a.m. And now we'll be part of the Superstation. And you know what? Over 230 hospitals in the UK have asked to be part of and able to air the Superstation at their hospital. So a big hello and a big welcome. And I just hope everybody is going to enjoy Treasure Island Oldies as much as I've enjoyed putting it together and presenting it to you since 1997. Great news. Treasure Island Oldies on the Superstation. So, so cool. Want to also let you know that this week on Voice Your Choice, it's Creedence Clearwater Revival with Up Around the Bend and Traveling Man. Traveling Band. Come on.

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0: 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Now in our

Chris Rhea, and on the beach on Treasure Island Oldies. Welcome to the show. It's nice to have your company once again this week. I'm so pleased to be able to play all these great songs for you. And I'm sure that there's going to be one of the songs. It's going to be one of your favorites, and I'm sure it will be coming up at any moment. If you've got a favorite song, I'd like to hear from you. Just go to treasureislandoldies.ca and click the requests button on any page of the website and fill it in. I'll be happy to do my best to accommodate your request. Eddie Cooley and the Dimples are in the spotlight on Voice, on our one-hit wonder of the week, I should say. They appeared on the charts one time only in 1956, but with a top 20 smash. And the guys from Atlanta, Georgia certainly raised the bar with a great song. This is called Priscilla, and it's the one-hit wonder of the week on Treasure Island Oldies.

0: thought it. Ooh, Priscilla. 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
1: The one-hit wonder of the week on Treasure Island Oldies, Eddie Cooley, and the Dimples, and Priscilla. This is Michael Godin, the BBC for this week, the big Beatles classic. Sure showcases just how great a cover band the Beatles were. And because they had honed their skills as musicians and players and able to hear each other sing despite a loud, loud bar with very poor PAs, they nailed the art of cover tunes. And so when they started recording, they certainly recorded their share. And our BBC for this week is a song that was originally recorded by Larry Williams in 1958. And it was recorded on the Beatles' sixth album in Canada and the United States for 1965. The BBC for this week, the big Beatles classic, Bad Boy.

0: Beatles and the BBC for this week. The big Beatles classic from 65, that is Bad Boy on Treasure Island Oldies. Made in Canada now, originally born, well, not originally born, he was born in Ottawa, originally from Ottawa, the national capital of Canada, and just an incredible talent who went from nowhere to the top of the charts for years and years and years. A gold record from 1959, number one for Paul Anka, Made in Canada. This is Lonely Boy.
1: Canada! Yeah!

0: Lady Soul, Aretha Franklin, and Sweet Baby Baby. Since You've Been Gone on Treasure Island Oldies, along with Al Green and Shalala, Make Me Happy. It's Treasure Island Oldies, a reminder for you. Coming up, our next special will take place live on the 7th of September, beginning at 6 Pacific, 7 Mountain, 8 Central, 9 Eastern, 10 Atlantic, on WTND in Macomb, Illinois, and all around the world on the broadcast partner network stations, either live or throughout the week, according to the affiliate schedule. The Labor Day Back to School End of Summer Special here on Treasure Island Oldies.
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0: Welcome to the Treasure Island Oldies Lounge. Still nicely decked out with summer colors and look at that. There's those little umbrella toothpicks or whatever you want to call them for drinks. I don't use them, so I don't really remember what they're called. But nonetheless, let's just move on to the Lounge Double. Starting in 1965, a top 20 song for Bobby Vinton with Long Lonely Nights. And then we'll follow it up with Dean Martin in Houston. Your Lounge Double this week.

0: Just walking in the rain, going back to Houston, Houston, Houston. Going back to Houston.
1: Dean Martin and Houston, along with Bobby Vinton and Long Lonely Nights. Your Lounge Double this week on Treasure Island Oldies as we spin the wheel of travel now. The wheel of travel takes us this week to Manhattan, New York, the home of Doris Troy. And from 1963, an R&B classic.

Doris Troy on the Wheel of Travel on Treasure. I don't know. She was such a great singer. She sang on Dark Side of the Moon, all the incredible vocal background singing, and then that lead, very, very intense vocal on Dark Side of the Moon. Doris Troy, this week on the Wheel of Travel from 1963. It's Treasure Island Oldies. This is Michael Godin. I want to remind you that if you have a birthday coming up, I'd like to wish you happy birthday on the show. So just go to treasureislandoldies.ca and click birthdays and put the date in for when your birthday is, and then send it off to me and I'll get it and I'll keep mind of it and I'll wish you happy birthday when it's your birthday coming up.

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Here's a classic country tune for you, and that is Tom T. Hall from 1974, and I Love. This is Michael Godance, Treasure Island Oldies, with Gary Puckett and the Union Gap, and Lady Willpower, and your music. Lady.

Gene Chandler, the Duke of Earl, on Treasure Island Oldies. 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

0: 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Cast your vote. I'll play the winning song in the third hour. Just wanted to also let you know that I'll be taking a couple of weeks vacation after the show ends today. And so I will be away for 2 weeks, returning with the live daily show on Monday, the 31st of August. And then it'll be, I guess, the 6th will be when I'm back with the regular weekly show. I'll have to double check on the calendar, but 2 Sundays in a row and two weeks in a row, I'll be on vacation. So we'll leave it at that for now, okay?
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